0: fire has been reported north of Golden in the Sea Lion Mountain area. The fire was discovered on August 2nd and has grown over a hectare and is believed to be lightning caused. There is currently no threat to structures and infrastructure. Another fire south of Golden was reported on August 4th and is listed at 0.6 hectares. It was human caused but is considered out of control. Cranbrook City Council has authorized a notice of intent for a development variance permit for the Village of Wildstone development currently underway. Notices will be sent to property owners and occupiers within 30.48 meters of the subject properties at Lot 4 Wildstone. Community planner Connor Britton says the DVP is to allow a steeper grade than normally permitted for the internal drive aisle.
1: Moving from an 8% to a 12.5% grade. Staff don't have concerns. Generally, when we're going up to 12.5% is the max grade. Beyond that, it's difficult for the fire trucks to maneuver.
0: The request has been forwarded to the fire department for input before council makes its decision. The Village at Wildstone is a two-phase project with two buildings in each phase. Each building would be four stories with 63 units. And the District of Sparwood is trying for a Columbia Basin Trust grant for design work for recreation improvements near the Elk River Bridge. Under the Shoreline Outdoor Revitalization and Enhancement Grant, the district could get up to $50,000. The district would also have to put up an additional $16,700 from the Capital Works Reserve for a total planning cost of $66,700. Operations Manager Daryl Kaiser says it's a project they've looked at for a while, but other things always took priority.
2: The concept has been identified as an emerging strategic priority and has been discussed since 2019, but is not advanced due to competing priorities and funding availability.
0: If the district gets the funds, the planning work can move forward.
3: Be the first to know. 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
0: Team Canada faces Sweden tonight in their final preliminary round game at the 2026 Hlinka-Gretzky Cup. Canada comes into the matchup undefeated after beating Switzerland 7-3 to open the tournament and are coming off a 6-1 win over Slovakia on Tuesday. Canada sits atop Group A standings with 6 points. The top two teams in each group advance to the medal rounds. After hectic deadline day arrivals to a team, the four newest members of the Toronto Blue Jays only really started to get settled on Tuesday. Spencer Arrighetti described himself as the new kid at school, a Houston native thrilled to be teammates with George Springer, whom he as a teenager watched lead the Astros to the 2017 World Series and future Hall of Famer Max Scherzer. Jose Siriano, slated to start Friday's series opener in Philadelphia, said others have told him the Blue Jays are a good team, a good organization, and the players are incredible. And he says they were right. Jameson Taillon, designated for assignment by the Chicago Cubs last week amid a difficult season, and started today's finale in Houston, called meeting an entirely new group exciting. The third and final game between the Toronto Blue Jays and the Houston Astros has made it to extra innings. The Blue Jays are currently leading 5-3 at the top of the 10th.
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0: In roads and weather, watch for traffic control on Erickson Road between Highway 3 and 20th Avenue. The shoulder is closed with occasional single lane alternating traffic. Tonight will be clear, local smoke and a low 16. Tomorrow there will be widespread smoke, high 33, and the night will be clear, widespread smoke and a low 17. Friday is going to be sunny with a high 34, and the night is clear, low 17. Saturday looks sunny with a high 32, and the night looks clear, low 17. Sunday will be sunny, high 32, into a clear night and a low 13.
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0: 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Crowbar, oh, what a feeling, oh, what a rush, and it was Stevie Winwood off the top, roll with it. Yeah, we're certainly rolling with it here as we get to quitting time. I know some of you work till 5:30, some work till 5. I like to split the difference here and play the 5 o'clock whistle right about now. So let's do it for you. Coming down in 3, 2, and 1.
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0: 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Billy Idol, Eyes Without a Face. Doesn't that sound like a nightmare? 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

0: 94.1 Juice FM, Creston's greatest hits, and the Eagles one of these nights. And soon, very soon, approaching nighttime here. 6 o'clock, right around the corner here. Mark Nichols to wake you up tomorrow morning at 6 a.m. And then it's AJ in the midday show from 10 till 2. I'll be back after 2 o'clock tomorrow afternoon to entertain you. I use that very loosely with air quotes here, but I'll do my best that I can, okay? Take care. We'll talk to you tomorrow.
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0: evacuation alert for 65 properties in the St. Mary Lake area has been lifted. Josiah Spiker has the details.
1: An alert remains in place for one property west of St. Mary Lake at 4404 St. Mary Lake Road. With the continued work of crews, the BC Wildfire Service feels it's safe to lift the alert for those 65 properties. The Tower Creek Fire is now listed at 1,188 hectares in size. The BC Wildfire Service has combined the Tower Creek and Tower Creek 2 fires into one. Even though the properties are no longer on alert, it's important for residents to be aware of the ongoing fire risk. More information on our local fires can be found on our website.
0: Officials are asking BC residents to conserve water as drought worsens in parts of the province. Water, Land and Resource Stewardship Minister Randy Neal says recent hot, dry weather has increased drought conditions in areas like the Okanagan, which is already seeing record low stream flows.
2: Voluntary conservation, as we've said many times, is always our first and preferred step. And even with significant efforts on the ground, we are seeing low stream flows in many parts of the province.
0: The province issued a temporary protection order last week to protect fish populations in the Salmon River. An out-of-control fire has been reported north of Golden in the Sea Lion Mountain area. The fire was discovered on August 2nd and has grown over a hectare and is believed to be lightning-caused. There is currently no threat to structures and infrastructure. Another fire south of Golden was reported on August 4th and is listed at 0.6 hectares. It was human-caused but is considered out of control. Cranbrook City Council has authorized a notice of intent for a development variance permit for the Village of Wildstone development currently underway. Notices will be sent to property owners and occupiers within 30.48 meters of the subject properties at Lot 4 Wildstone. Community planner Connor Britton says the DVP is to allow a steeper grade than normally permitted for the internal drive aisle.
3: Moving from an 8% to a 12.5% grade. Staff don't have concerns generally when we're going up to 12.5% is the max grade. Beyond that, it's difficult for the fire trucks to maneuver.
0: The request has been forwarded to the fire department for input before council makes its decision. The Village at Wildstone is a two-phase project with two buildings in each phase. Each building would be four stories with 63 units. And the District of Sparwood is trying for a Columbia Basin Trust grant for design work for recreation improvements near the Elk River Bridge. Under the Shoreline Outdoor Revitalization and Enhancement Grant, the district could get up to $50,000. The district would also have to put up an additional $16,700 from the Capital Works Reserve for a total planning cost of $66,700. Operations Manager Daryl Kaiser says it's a project they've looked at for a while, but other things always took priority.
4: The concept has been identified as an emerging strategic priority and has been discussed since 2019, but is not advanced due to competing priorities and funding availability.
0: If the district gets the funds, the planning work can move forward.
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0: Team Canada faces Sweden tonight in their final preliminary round game at the 2026 Hlinka-Gretzky Cup. Canada comes into the matchup undefeated after beating Switzerland 7-3 to open the tournament and are coming off a 6-1 win over Slovakia on Tuesday. Canada sits atop Group A standings with 6 points. The top two teams in each group advance to the medal rounds. After hectic deadline day arrivals to a team, the four newest members of the Toronto Blue Jays only really started to get settled on Tuesday. Spencer Arrighetti described himself as the new kid at school, a Houston native thrilled to be teammates with George Springer, whom he as a teenager watched lead the Astros to the 2017 World Series, and future Hall of Famer Max Scherzer. Jose Siriano, slated to start Friday's series opener in Philadelphia, said others have told him the Blue Jays are a good team, a good organization, and the players are incredible. And he says they were right. Jameson Taillon, designated for assignment by the Chicago Cubs last week amid a difficult season, and started today's finale in Houston, called meeting an entirely new group exciting. The third and final game between the Toronto Blue Jays and the Houston Astros has made it to extra innings. The Blue Jays are currently leading 5-3 at the top of the 10th.
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0: In roads and weather, watch for traffic control on Erickson Road between Highway 3 and 20th Avenue. The shoulder is closed with occasional single lane alternating traffic. Tonight will be clear, local smoke and a low 16. Tomorrow there will be widespread smoke, high 33, and the night will be clear, widespread smoke and a low 17. Friday is going to be sunny with a high 34, and the night is clear, low 17. Saturday looks sunny with a high 32, and the night looks clear, low 17. Sunday will be sunny, high 32, into a clear night and a low 13.
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Happy Thursday morning to you on this August the 6th. Good morning from 94.1 Juice FM. Mark Nichols here playing all your favorites one after another. That's the name of the game. Let's go with Wall of Voodoo. 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

0: starting to get close to that weekend, aren't we, on this Thursday morning, August the 6th. Good morning from the Mark Nichols Show, rolling through the 32nd week of 2026. And hi to all those people on vacay, getting up good and early to enjoy a full day. Thanks for tuning us in. The Juice.
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0: 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Hello from Mark Nichols. And a reminder to you, August 20th marks the 10th anniversary of the Tragically Hip's final concert in Kingston. That was a huge moment in Canadian music history. And to mark the occasion, 94.1 Juice FM will be airing a three-hour radio special hosted by Kenny Jones, The Final Curtain. The Hip 10 years later will feature every track from the band's final set list. Again, that's going to be Thursday, August 20th, 3 o'clock in the afternoon to 6, right here, Creston's Greatest Hits, 94.1 Juice FM. 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
0: You certainly are, and look for us at all kinds of local events. 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That's always lots of fun, huh? Thursday morning, August the 6th. Hi, from the Mark Nichols Show. More to come. Oh, yeah, we got Deep Blue Something and also Colin James on deck, all for you on your Thursday morning.
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Happy Thursday morning, 941 Juice FM, Creston's Greatest Hits, Thursday, August the 6th, waking up in the 7 o'clock hour. Hello to you, and I always like to say hi to the early risers who just like a little time to themselves, have a cup of coffee, maybe looking at the phone, listening to us in the background. Thank you so much. The Mark Nichols Show with you on this Thursday morning. OMD, are you ready? Go.

0: Little River Band for you. If you're cool, you say LRB, right? Various versions of that band tour to this very day. Lady, number one song. Good morning from 94.1 Juice FM, the station with great personalities. We have later in the day AJ, and then Derek's away this week, also away on Monday. It's us, Steve Russell, entertaining you in the afternoons right here at 94.1 Juice FM. 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

0: 94.1 Juice FM, Creston's greatest hits. Good morning to you. And this Thursday, August the 6th, this is the 32nd week of 2026. And yesterday had fun. That's right, because the restaurant of the month is Jimmy's Pub. And Jimmy's Pub has all kinds of things going on. It's always packed, as you well know. Who wouldn't want $50 to Jimmy's Pub? Well, we're doing that every single week. And yesterday, between 12 noon and 1, we had you text in and we pulled the winner. Congratulations going out to Cena Miller, getting that $50 gift card to Jimmy's Pub. We'll do that every week during August. The restaurant of the month, Jimmy's, huh? Good morning from 94.1 Juice FM, The Martigal Show.
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0: B-52's Love Shack, one of those party songs. Can you imagine how many parties that's been played at? Man, oh man. Unreal. Good morning from 94.1 Juice FM. We work hard on that music too. And wherever you go this weekend, maybe outside of transmitter range, you can listen to us all over the place. 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
1: 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Ooh.

Yeah, look at that. Hello to those early risers that have been working for a couple hours already and those just getting up. Hi from 94.1 Juice FM. This is the Martin Nichols Show, Thursday, August the 6th, playing all your favorites. We call it Creston's Greatest Hits. London Beat for you. Good morning.

0: 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Great personalities here, like AJ in the middays. Usually Derek in the afternoons, but he's on vacay. In fact, he's on vacay through Monday. He'll be back Tuesday. And our friend Steve Russell is on afternoons today. Great show from him. Good morning from 94.1 Juice FM. Looking forward to the farmer's market in a couple days from now. Yeah.
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0: Oh, Don't Stop Me Now on Queen 94.1 Juice FM, Creston's Greatest Hits. And congratulations going out to Sina Miller. She was the $50 gift card winner to Jimmy's Pub, the restaurant of the month at the Juice. Every week we'll give you a chance to text us at a certain time. We'll pull the name and you'll end up a winner like Sina Miller did, hopefully, yeah? Congratulations, Sina. Hope you enjoy the $50 gift card to Jimmy's. So much going on at Jimmy's, too, that's for sure. This is The Juice.
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0: 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Good morning to you. And again, saluting all the people that have been involved with all the situations in BC with the weather, the smoke, and the haze, and the fires. And again, hello to our friends in the United States, too, that have definitely been dealing with that problem. 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

94.1 Juice FM. Look at that, the 9 o'clock hour on a Thursday morning, August the 6th, and maybe you're one of the individuals who's working this week, and then you get all next week off. That's certainly on the mind, isn't it? Big Country, you ready? Show them how it's done. The Juice.

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0: Well, yeah, we're loving every minute of it. We're also working for the weekend a couple days away. Good morning from 94.1 Juice FM, Creston's Greatest Hits. 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AJ usually driving that vehicle. More to come. Oh, yeah, the more to come sign is up. We've got a whole ton of your favorite songs, including Sweeney Todd soon and the big song Roxy Roller. Hang on.
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0: 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Playing all your favorite songs. This is The Juice. And a reminder concerning the Tragically Hip. Well, we know it was a huge moment in Canadian music when the Tragically Hip did their final concert in Kingston. And now what's coming up on The Juice? Well, we're going to be airing a special. The final curtain, The Hip 10 Years Later, will feature every track from the band's final set list. And that's going to be on our air. The final curtain, The Hip 10 Years Later, Thursday, August 20th, right here at The Juice from 3 o'clock in the afternoon till 6. Creston's Greatest Hits, 94.1 Juice FM. We'll be talking about that as it gets a little closer. Good morning from the Mark Nichols Show.
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0: I got a feeling a whole bunch of good tunes are on the way. Probably right. Yeah, good morning. 94.1 Juice FM. That wraps it for the Mark Nichols Show. I'll be back with you as we kick into the weekend. I'd like to start weekends on Friday mornings. I'll be here good and early tomorrow, August 7th at 6 in the morning. Next, it's AJH Entertain, and then later this afternoon for the Vacationing Derek is our friend Steve Russell. Have a good day. Keep it here. You will be entertained with Creston's greatest hits.
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0: Hey, there's Wang Chung with Dance All Days on 94.1 Juice FM, Creston's greatest hits. It's AJ on the Thursday Midday Show, and I hope you're all having a great Thursday morning so far. Man, it got pretty smoky overnight. We'll be checking on the forecast later on. But first, yesterday we had that contest for the $50 gift card to Jimmy's Pub. Well, we do have a winner. Sina Miller is the winner of the $50 gift card to Jimmy's Pub. Congratulations to her. To everyone else who texted in but wasn't chosen, not to worry, you still have three more Wednesdays, three more chances to win a $50 gift card, as Juice FM has chosen Jimmy's Pub as our restaurant of the month for August. Again, you'll have three more chances to win that gift card coming up on the 12th, the 19th, and the 26th. And again, Sina Miller, congratulations to our winner of that $50 gift card. Coming up next on Juice FM, we've got the Foo Fighters.
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9: Quite a bit of smoke that came in overnight. Not a lot of visibility out on the road, so if you're out on the highway, please use caution. Juice FM weather. Today we're seeing some widespread smoke, a high of 33. For tonight, that smoke will be continuing. That's actually going to continue on into tomorrow. We're also going to see some gusty winds tomorrow, up to 40 in the afternoon, a high of 35. Taking a look at the weekend, Saturday is going to be a mix of sun and cloud, a high of 31. And Sunday is going to be sunny and warm, a high of 30.
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0: Preston's Greatest Hits on 94.1 Juice FM with Bad Side of the Moon by April Wine. Hey, a little bit of news about them. They're currently on the last legs of their tour alongside Triumph. No more dates in our era. They've already passed through. Just last month, they were in Kelowna, BC for Rock the Lake 2026. It's AJ on the Thursday Midday Show, and if you've got a private function coming up, why don't you consider renting the Royal Canadian Legion Branch 29 Canteen Bar? 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

0: 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It's AJ on the Thursday Midday Show, and coming up sooner than you might think, the 4th annual Creston Grass Drags are taking place September 26th over at 305 Kootenai River Road, same location as last year. Gates are going to open up at 8 a.m. and admission at the gate is just $10 for adults, $5 for kids aged 7 to 12, and kids 1 to 6 getting completely free. For racers, racing is going to start at 10 a.m. Entries just $20 per class. Just keep in mind that a tether is mandatory. Registration for that is going to run from 7 a.m. to 9 a.m. There's going to be food and snacks on site all day for you to enjoy, as well as a beer garden on site with Wild North Brewing. And for the kids, there's going to be a kids sled race at halftime that's guaranteed to be the cutest showdown of the season. Again, that's the 4th annual Creston Grass Drags taking place September 26th over at 305 Kootenai River Road. If you need any more information, you can find it on Facebook on the Kokanee Country Snowmobile Club Facebook page. Coming up next on Juice FM, we've got the cars.
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0: It's going to get pretty warm today and tomorrow, and of course all that smoke in the air is not going to make you feel any better. Juice FM weather today, we're seeing widespread smoke, a high of 33. For tonight, that widespread smoke is continuing. That'll be continuing into tomorrow. Some gusty winds up to 40 in the afternoon tomorrow, a high of 35. Taking a look at the weekend, Saturday is going to be a mix of sun and cloud, a high of 31. And Sunday is going to be sunny, a high of 30.
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0: 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It's AJ on the Thursday Midday Show, and I hope you're all enjoying your Thursday morning so far. Hey, if you're looking for a reason this evening to get into the AC for a couple hours, get out of the heat, and avoid all that smoke, the Tivoli Theater is going to be playing Toy Story 5 for the final time tonight at 7 p.m. Then tomorrow, it's going to be The Odyssey taking over the screen. That's going to last until next Thursday, August 13th. And that's also going to include some 2 p.m. matinees on Saturday and Sunday alongside the regular 7 p.m. nightly shows. Then after that, from the 14th to the 20th, it's Spider-Man Brand New Day taking over the screen. If you want to keep tabs on everything coming up or check out the exact details, you can find them on Facebook or follow their Instagram over at Tivoli underscore Creston BC. 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
1: We're seeing some heavier smoke today and tomorrow. Hopefully that clears up by the weekend at least a little bit for any of you planning on attending the farmer's market. Deuce of weather today. We're seeing some widespread smoke, a high of 33. For tonight, that widespread smoke is continuing. That's actually going to continue into tomorrow. We're also going to see some gusty winds up to 40 kilometers per hour in the afternoon tomorrow, a high of 35. Taking a look at the weekend, Saturday is going to be a mix of sun and cloud, a high of 31. And Sunday will be sunny, a high of 30.
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0: 94.1 Juice FM, Creston's Greatest Hits with Sometimes When We Touch by Dan Hill. It's AJ on the Thursday Midday Show, and coming up, we've got an event I covered way back when I first started out here. It's making a return, not this weekend, but next weekend. The Creston Clay Fest is taking over Eversfield Ceramics out on Airport Road on Saturday, August 15th, running from 10 a.m. to 5 p.m. They've gathered more than 10 local potters that are going to be showing off their work. The day's also going to be loaded with food trucks, as well as a couple hands-on stations where you can try spinning some clay yourself. The main feature, however, is going to be their big teapot competition, which is free to enter if you want to submit up to 3 working teapots. There's a bunch of categories. They're handing out awards for Judge's Choice, the Most Imaginative, and a People's Choice Award, where everyone attending gets to take a vote. If you want to throw your own piece into the mix, you just need to drop it off at Eversfield on Friday, August 14th, the day before, or early Saturday morning before the judging starts at 3. You can get those exact drop-off times and check out the rest of the schedule over at CrestonClayFest.com. Again, that's the Creston Clay Fest on Saturday, August 15th, out on Eversfield Ceramics on Airport Road. Coming up next on Juice FM, we've got Aretha Franklin.
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0: 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It's AJ on the Thursday Midday Show, and coming up in a few weeks, we've got a pretty cool event for car lovers. The Creston Valley 16th Annual Swap Meet is locked in for Friday, August 21st and Saturday the 22nd, setting up right behind the Armada Hotel over at 1809 Highway 3A. If you're a collector, this one's going to cover a little bit of everything, whether it's auto parts, oil and gas memorabilia, old signage, motorcycle parts, or some man cave gear. This one's got it for you. For anyone looking to just browse, gates open to the public on Friday from 2 p.m. to 8 p.m., and then again on Saturday morning from 8 a.m. to 4. Admission will be just $3, and kids under 12 get in totally free. If you want to sell some of your own gear, vendor setup runs Friday morning starting at 10 a.m. or bright and early Saturday morning at 6 a.m. You can get a squad coordinator or ask any questions by reaching out to Jim directly at 250-254-0009. Again, that's the Creston Valley 16th Annual Swap Meet for Friday, August 21st and Saturday, August 22nd, setting up right behind the Armada Hotel. Coming up next on Juice FM, we've got Rockwell.
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0: We don't have an air quality warning in effect currently here in Creston. Well, there is quite a bit of smoke out there, so if you're spending a lot of time outside, please watch out for that. Juice FM weather. Today we're seeing widespread smoke, a high of 33. For tonight, that smoke is continuing. It'll be continuing into tomorrow, actually, with some gusty winds up to 40 in the afternoon tomorrow, a high of 35. Take a look at the weekend. Saturday is going to be a mix of sun and cloud, a high of 31. And Sunday is going to be sunny and warm, a high of 30.
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1: Good afternoon, I'm Josiah Spiker. All residents displaced by the Waite Creek fire near Tautau Creek can now return home. All evacuation alerts and orders for that fire have been lifted. Two dumpsters will be available by the old Tautau Creek gas station post office boxes for residents needing to dispose of perishables that were left behind. The Waite Creek wildfire is still an active fire zone, and residents should be cautious and respect crews and posted signage. The highway has also fully reopened. The only evacuation alert in the region is now the property at 4404 St. Mary Lake Road due to the Tower Creek fire. Officials are asking BC residents to conserve water as drought worsens in parts of the province. Water, Land and Resource Stewardship Minister Randy Neal says recent hot, dry weather has increased drought conditions in areas like the Okanagan, which is already seeing record low stream flows.
2: Voluntary conservation, as we've said many times, is always our first and preferred step. And even with significant efforts on the ground, we are seeing low stream flows in many parts of the province.
1: The province issued a temporary protection order last week to protect fish populations in the Salmon River. An out-of-control fire has been reported north of Golden in the Sea Lion Mountain area. The fire was discovered on August 2nd and has grown over a hectare and is believed to be lightning-caused. There's currently no threat to structures or infrastructure. Another fire south of Golden was reported on August 4th and is listed at 0.6 hectares. It was human-caused but is considered under control. Cranbrook City Council has authorized a notice of intent for a development variance permit for the Village at Wildstone development currently underway. Notices will be sent to property owners and occupiers within the subject area by Lot 4, Wildstone. Community planner Connor Britton says the DVP is to allow a steeper grade than normally permitted for the internal drive aisle.
3: Moving from an 8% to a 12.5% grade, staff don't have concerns. Generally, when we're going up to 12.5% is the max grade. Beyond that, it's difficult for the fire trucks to maneuver.
1: The request has been forwarded to the fire department for input before council makes its decision. The Village at Wildstone is a two-phase project with two buildings in each phase. Each building would be four stories with 63 units. The District of Sparwood is hoping to move forward with planning work for Elk River amenities if they can get grant funding. The district could get up to $50,000 through a Columbia Basin Trust grant. The district would have to shell out an additional $16,700 from the Capital Works Reserve for the planning. They want to make improvements to the river access and amenities. Operations Manager Daryl Kaiser says the location is already used for that.
4: The project area currently serves as an active transportation connection between Sparwood Heights and Pine Avenue and functions as an informal access point to the Elk River Trail Network.
1: If the district gets the funds, the planning work can move forward.
0: Be the first to know. 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
1: In the major leagues, Ernie Clement cranked a two-run homer in the 10th inning to lead the Toronto Blue Jays to a 5-4 win over the Houston Astros in the rubber match of their three-game set yesterday. The Jays traveled to Chicago today to make up a game postponed on June 21st because of weather. American League Pitcher of the Month Dylan Cease gets the start for Toronto. And today in the CFL, Calgary Stampeders and Toronto Argonauts kick off. From the Vista Radio Sports Desk, I'm Josiah Spiker.
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1: On the roads, expect occasional single-lane traffic at Highway 3 and Erickson Road. That's weekdays from 8 to 4:30. Today's weather forecast in Creston, sunny, a high of 33. Tonight, a low of 16. Today's weather forecast in Creston, widespread smoke, a high of 33. Tonight, smoke, a low of 17. Tomorrow, smoky skies again, a high of 35, a low of 17. Saturday, a mix of sun and cloud, a high of 31, a low of 16. Sunday, sunny, a high of 30, a low of 16. And Monday, sunny, a high of 29, a low of 12. From the MyCrestonNow.com newsroom, I'm Josiah Spiker.
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0: 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It's AJ on the Thursday Midday Show, and I hope you're all having a great lunch hour so far. You know, everyone likes having a little extra spending money. If you want to put a little extra in your pocket this summer, you still got time to take advantage of the Central Cody Invasive Species Society's Nature for Neighborhoods program. It runs similar to the Poison Hemlock project they ran back in June. They're offering cash rewards to homeowners and renters right here in the area for pulling out targeted invasive plants like Scotch broom, common tansy, and spotted knapweed. It's super easy to take part. All you got to do is register your property online at ckiss.ca, then download the crowdsourced app on your phone and upload before and after videos of you removing the weeds to claim your money. On top of the cash, the first 20 people to get their submissions in through the app are also going to score some EcoBucks they can spend on native plants later this fall. It's a win-win to clean up your yard and get paid for it, so head over to the ckiss website or grab the crowdsourced app to grab all the details and sign up. Coming up next on Juice FM, we've got AC/DC.
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0: We've got some warm weather this weekend. Hopefully it clears up a little bit with the smoke. Might be the perfect weekend for a lake trip if it does. Juice FM weather today, we're seeing widespread smoke, a high of 33. For tonight, that smoke is continuing. It'll be continuing into tomorrow, actually, with some gusty winds up to 40 in the afternoon tomorrow, a high of 35. Taking a look at the weekend, Saturday's going to be a mix of sun and cloud, a high of 31. And Sunday's going to be sunny, a high of 30.
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0: 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It's AJ on the Thursday Midday Show, and hey, they've got a pretty big anniversary coming up. August 20th marks the 10th anniversary of the Hip's final concert over in Kingston. Now, this was a huge moment for one of the greatest Canadian bands. In my personal opinion, the greatest Canadian band. And to mark the occasion, 94.1 Juice FM will be airing a 3-hour radio special hosted by Kenny Jones. The final curtain, the Hip 10 years later, is going to feature every single track from the band's final set list. Again, that's the final curtain, the Hip 10 years later, Thursday, August 20th, from 3 to 6 p.m. on 94.1 Juice FM, Creston's Greatest Hits. Coming up next, we've got Bryan Adams.
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0: Boston's greatest hits on 94.1 Juice FM with Simple Minds, alive and kicking. It's AJ on the Thursday midday show, and with all that smoke that blew in overnight, I thought it'd be a good time to mention, if you haven't taken a second to check your status with the Regional Evacuation Notification System yet, this is your reminder to get on that today. With how dry it is and with how fast a wildfire situation can change, making sure info is accurate is the most important thing you can do right now. If you're already signed up, you actually need to log back into your account and double-check your location pin is dropped exactly on your actual house, because a ton of people have their pins in the wrong spot and are missing out on emergency updates. For anyone who doesn't have a computer or just wants someone to walk them through the setup to make sure it's done right, you can call the Regional Emergency Information Line directly at 250-426-2188. Again, that's 250-426-2188. Otherwise, just keep an eye on bcwildfire.ca to stay up to date on the latest fire statuses. Coming up next on Juice FM, we've got 10cc.
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0: It's going to be a warm one tomorrow, and with all that smoke, it's not going to feel any better. Juice FM weather today, we're seeing widespread smoke, a high of 33. For tonight, that widespread smoke is continuing. It's actually going to continue into tomorrow with some gusty winds up to 40 in the afternoon tomorrow, a high of 35. Taking a look at the weekend, Saturday is going to be a mix of sun and cloud, a high of 31, and Sunday is going to be sunny and warm, a high of 30.

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0: 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I know we've got some incredibly talented ones. 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
3: There's quite a bit of smoke in there. That means not a lot of visibility. So if you're out on the highways, please use caution. Juice FM weather today, we're seeing widespread smoke, a high of 33. For tonight, that smoke is going to be continuing. That's going to continue into tomorrow with some gusty winds up to 40 in the afternoon tomorrow, a high of 35. For the weekend, Saturday is going to be a mix of sun and cloud, a high of 31. And Sunday is going to be sunny, a high of 30.
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0: Creston's greatest hits on 94.1 Juice FM was shaken all over by the Guess Who. It's AJ on the Thursday Midday Show, and if you're finding yourself stuck in the same old weekly routine, or you're looking for a challenge or something to do a little bit of good, the Creston Fire Department is currently looking for people to step up as paid on-call firefighters. They're not asking for any prior experience, as they will handle all the training themselves, and it's a massive opportunity to learn some life-saving skills, work with some heavy-duty equipment, and join a crew that operates like a family. So if you're 19 or older and want to do something rewarding that pushes you out of your comfort zone while looking pretty incredible on a resume, this is definitely worth considering. You can find all the details and how to apply by checking out the job opportunity section over at creston.ca. Coming up next on Juice FM, it's Billy Joel.
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0: 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The 39th annual Cranbrook Pro Rodeo is stampeding into the Wycliffe Exhibition Grounds Friday, August 14th to Sunday, the 16th. It's 3 days of high-energy performances with a beer garden that'll be open all weekend long. Those performances take place Friday, August 14th and Saturday, the 15th at 6:30 p.m. and Sunday, August 16th, a little bit earlier at 1 p.m. in the afternoon. You can get your tickets in advance at Top Crop Garden Farm Pet in Cranbrook or on event day at the gate. 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Again, that's the 39th annual Cranbrook Pro Rodeo, Friday, August 14th to Sunday, the 16th at the Wycliffe Exhibition Grounds. 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
0: Well, it's pretty smoky up there today. No air quality warning currently in effect, but if you have to spend a lot of time outside, it's best to use caution regardless. Juice FM weather. Today we're seeing widespread smoke, a high of 33. For tonight, that widespread smoke is continuing. That'll continue into tomorrow. Tomorrow's also going to have some gusty winds up to 40 kilometers per hour in the afternoon, a high of 35. Taking a look at the weekend, Saturday should be a mix of sun and cloud, a high of 31. And Sunday should be sunny and warm, a high of 30. That's all for my show today, but don't go away just yet, because next to keep you company, we've got Steve Russell on the Juice of Emerald Show. I'll be back with you all tomorrow for the Friday Midday Show. 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

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You've got Steve Russell keeping you company in for Derek Ortega in the afternoon show, a presentation of Top Crop Garden Farm and Pet in Cranbrook. Lots of wide smoke out there, widespread smoke throughout the Creston Valley, something to keep in mind. If you're bothered by it, stay inside. I had to laugh a little bit last night. I'm watching the Global BC News, and they're talking about people in Vancouver being bothered by this smoke, and I'm sitting there thinking about it going, well, try being in the middle of it, like right in the middle of the

0: Hootenies here, where we're kind of surrounded by it all. We got fires burning locally, regionally, all around us here. I don't think there's really much of anything going on in Vancouver other than they're getting a bit of that residual smoke. But like I said, try being in the middle of it. If you do see something burning in the backcountry, you can report it on your cell phone, star 5555, the number to call. On the way next, we've got Annie Lennox on the way.
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0: 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Max Webster, Let Go the Line. Depeche Mode and Annie Lennox in there, Walking on Broken Glass. You've got Steve Russell keeping you company here on a Thursday afternoon. And one you might want to mark on your calendar for Labor Day weekend. 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

0: 94.1 Juice FM, Creston's greatest hits. There's Soft Cell, Tainted Love, Rain Maida, Our Lady Peace, and Jerry Rafferty. Love that song. Underrated song right down the line. You've got Steve keeping you company as we keep it between the lines here, doing the best I can. I had a horrible night's sleep, so I cannot speak for the quality of my brain power today, but that's why we invented caffeine, right? So I just keep plowing on. And right down the line, to quote Jerry Rafferty, that is for sure. That's what the Toronto Blue Jays are doing right down the line, trying to get as close to the playoffs or maybe even make the playoffs. It's been a horrible year, certainly for the Jays. They're sitting, I think, 7 games under .500 as it stands right now. They're not that far out of a playoff spot. If they can go on a bit of a run here, who knows what may happen. They're currently in action today against the Chicago Cubs, and we'll have an update for you coming up when we check news, weather, sports details coming up at 4 o'clock this afternoon.
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0: greatest hits, the Arrows, and Meet Me in the Middle. Green Day in there, having the time of your life. Doucette, Mama Let Him Play, and Adam Ocean, Obsession, off the top. You've got Steve Russell keeping you company. We got a winner yesterday. Juice FM Restaurant of the Month is Jimmy's Pub. And Sina Miller, our first winner of a $50 gift card to Jimmy's. We're going to give you a shot at winning every Wednesday throughout the month of August with AJ in the Midday Show. I'll let the cat out of the bag here. It's probably going to be during the lunch hour each of those days. That makes sense, right? Great place for lunch, great place for dinner. Jimmy's Pub, our Juice FM Restaurant of the Month.
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0: 94.1 Juice FM, Creston's Greatest Hits. Peter Schilling and Major Tom, Bonnie Raitt in there, and Janger and the Stones off the top, and Miss You. You've got Steve Russell in for Derek. If you're missing him today, he's going to be back next Tuesday. I'll be filling in between now and then, as I have been pretty much the entire week here. And if you're celebrating a birthday on this 6th day of August, doing so in fine company, one of the members of the Spice Girls, Jerry Halliwell, better known as Ginger Spice, is celebrating her 54th birthday today. Boy, what a run the Spice Girls had in the mid-90s, that is for sure. And of course, she did pretty well as a UK solo artist as well. She has scored more UK number ones than any other female artist in UK music history. That's quite the stat. Also celebrating a birthday today, Vinnie Vincent from the band Kiss is celebrating his 74th birthday today. And if you're celebrating, hope you too have a great day.
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0: 94.1 Juice FM, Paul Simon and Coda Chrome. You remember film? Actually, cameras that had film inside? Boy, that hasn't been a thing for a while. That's for sure. And remember when everybody used to update their status on social media? Have you noticed how it's taken a nosedive recently? Well, a new survey found that 55% of Canadians say maintaining their social media presence now feels like more work instead of fun. More than half say they're posting less than they did just 5 years ago, and many are being much more selective about what they share online. The biggest reason, they say, that it is political arguments that people want to stay away from, endless doom scrolling, and concerns about privacy. The survey also found that younger adults are feeling the pressure the most, with Gen Z most likely to say social media has become exhausting. You're not alone, but there are good social media pages. I think we have a pretty good one when it comes to updating people what's going on in the Creston Valley. We take pictures. We get the community events cruiser out and about when we can with AJ as well. So certainly check out our Juice FM Facebook page for the latest that's going on in the Creston Valley.
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1: Good afternoon. I'm Lynn Gallant. All residents displaced by the Wake Creek fire near Tata Creek can now return home. Josiah Spiker has the details.
2: All evacuation alerts and orders for that fire have been lifted. Two dumpsters will be available by the old Tata Creek gas station post office boxes for residents needing to dispose of perishables that were left behind. The Wake Creek wildfire is still an active fire zone, and residents should be cautious and respect crews and posted signage. The highway has also fully reopened. The only evacuation alert in the region is now the property at 4404 St. Mary Lake Road due to the Tower Creek fire.
1: BC Highway Patrol are looking for independent witnesses after a vehicle collision yesterday afternoon. A 39-year-old riding a motorcycle was seriously injured in a collision with a pickup truck near Cranbrook on Wednesday. The motorcyclist was an off-duty RCMP officer that works at a nearby detachment who was riding a civilian motorcycle at the time of the accident and remains in serious condition in the hospital. The 28-year-old woman who was driving the gray Chevrolet Silverado involved in the crash did not sustain any injuries. Investigators say there are no early signs of overt criminality and are looking for witnesses or dash cam footage of any events leading up to or shortly after the accident to help determine what happened. Anyone with information is asked to contact BC Highway Patrol Cranbrook. Interior Health has issued an alert for Cranbrook for drugs being sold as down, dope, trank, and fentanyl. More from Greg Nesteroff.
3: The drugs look like pink chunks and pebbles. They contain high amounts of metatomidine and fentanyl. IH officials say there's a high risk of fatal overdose. Metatomidine is a very strong non-opioid tranquilizer, 200 times stronger than xylazine. The drug slows down breathing and heart rate and can make overdoses longer and more complicated. Drug checking is available at Anchors in Cranbrook from 9 a.m. to 4 p.m. Monday to Friday.
1: Sparwood Council has approved a development variance permit application for fourplex developments in the Westwood Heights development. The developer was looking for reductions in the minimum floor area and lot area. District staff didn't see any issues, and planning director Patrick Sorfleet says once Sparwood reached 5,000 residents, it would be a moot point anyways.
4: Also important to note that once Sparwood hits 5,000 population, the minimum allowable density on a lot of 280 square meters will be 4 units. That means someone can build one or they could build 4 dwellings on that property, on a property of 280 square meters, which equates to 1 per 70 square meters rather than 1 per 175.
1: This DVP permits the development of smaller 1-bedroom and 2-bedroom units within fourplex buildings. Construction on the Kimberley Avenue Corridor Improvement Project is now underway, with work expected to continue through October. The project will improve road, transportation, and utility infrastructure, making the area safer, more reliable, and more accessible for residents, businesses, and visitors. The city is advising residents to plan ahead, allow extra time to travel, and follow all posted signage. Residents should expect traffic disruptions, including periodic lane restrictions, temporary road closures, delays, and detours while construction progresses. The Rotary Club of Cranbrook has broken ground on its Creekside Village Seniors Housing Project. Former club president Rick Jensen says it should be open in about a year and explains what the project includes.
5: It is an exciting day. We've got a great project here. We're going to be producing 12 single, one-bedroom homes in groups of four. And we should have it complete by this time next year. But it is exciting to have it underway, and we still have some fundraising to do, but it's well on its way.
1: The city of Cranbrook donated the land at 5th Street South. The club has a 99-year lease on the site.
0: Be the first to know. 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
1: The Jays traveled to Chicago today to make up a game postponed June 21st because of the weather. After a clutch catch from Ernie Clement in the 10th inning, the Blue Jays drop a heartbreaker in extra innings against the Cubs, who come out with a 3-2 win. And Kevin Gausman did not make his Cubs debut against the Blue Jays today. The veteran pitcher was flipped to Chicago just before the MLB trade deadline and now hosts Toronto in the middle of a Blue Jays road trip. The Blue Jays are currently up 2-0 at the bottom of the 8th inning against the Cubs. Meanwhile, in the CFL, Calgary is in Toronto tonight. The West have been extremely competitive this year, with the Stampeders having the third best record in their conference at 4-4. Meanwhile, Toronto's second in the East, but has only managed to win 3 games. The Phoenix Suns and veteran forward Dylan Brooks agreed to a $73 million three-year extension on Wednesday that will keep him with the team through 2030. The 30-year-old Brooks from Mississauga, Ontario, averaged a career-high 20.2 points last season, his first with the Suns. He provided scoring and a hard-nosed defensive personality that helped the team make a surprise run to the playoffs. And Canada's Leila Fernandez moves into the third round of the National Bank Open.
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1: In roads and weather, watch for traffic control on Erickson Road between Highway 3 and 20th Avenue. The shoulder is closed with occasional single-lane alternating traffic. Tonight, there will be widespread smoke and a low 17. Tomorrow, we'll have widespread smoke with a high 35, and the night will be mostly clear, widespread smoke and a low 17. Saturday will bring a mix of sun and cloud, high 31, with a clear night and a low 16. Sunday looks sunny, high 30, and the night looks clear with a low 16.
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94.1 Juice FM, Creston's greatest hits. Hadaway there, What is Love? Rock and Roll is a Vicious Game from April Wine. And Modern English off the top, I Melt With You. Yeah, that makes sense. Highs today in the Creston Valley up around 33 degrees. Just about anything and everything is melting out there, that is for sure. Try to take some breaks from the heat if you can. Hard to believe that we're 2 weeks away from the 10th anniversary of the Tragically Hip's final concert in Kingston, Ontario. We played some Hip last hour, and of course this was an incredibly huge moment in Canadian music history. And to mark the occasion, 94.1 Juice FM airing a 3-hour radio special that is hosted by Kenny Jones. It is called The Final Curtain, The Hip 10 Years Later, featuring every track from the band's final set list. So mark that on your calendar, Thursday, August 20th. It is The Final Curtain.

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0: 94.1 Juice FM, Creston's greatest hits. There's Queen, David Bowie, Under Pressure. Maybe feeling all kinds of work week pressure, but it's nice when you get to the weekend, you can just kind of relax a little bit, enjoy what the Creston Valley has to offer. One of the favorite things I like to do on the weekend is check out the Creston Valley Farmers Market. 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

0: 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You've got Steve keeping you company on this Thursday afternoon. Well, a few weeks back, of course, we had the biggest show on earth, the Calgary Stampede. I got to say, one of my bucket list items is to go to the Calgary Stampede and check out some of the rodeo events. And maybe you missed out this year. Well, if you can't make it to the Stampede, how about we bring you some of the Stampede right to you with the 39th Annual Cranbrook Pro Rodeo. And that makes its way into the Wycliffe Exhibition Grounds August 14th to 16th. 3 days of raw power, and the beer garden will be open all weekend. That's the most important thing, right? And rodeo performances will go Friday and Saturday at 6:30, Sunday afternoon at 1 p.m. You can pick up tickets in advance at Top Crop Garden Farm in Penn and Cranbrook, or on event day at the gate as well. Tickets not available anywhere online.
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